0: Det her er P6 Beat.
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0: 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Your memory can play tricks on you. 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

at the doctor's, waiting for a test. You're trying to look like some kind of heiress, but your face is such a mess.

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Do you have a problem with this one if the results are the same? Let's see the men.

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That's called harnessing a human tendency to fill the need until you've paid the enemy. So the next time that somebody wants to help you, ask yourself if there's really something that they're trying to sell you.

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But I have seen the same, I know the shame in your defeat.

on. 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Yeah, I can finally be totally honest. It's like I'm looking down.